give the satisfaction asking how you're doing now. How's the castle built of people you pretend to care about? Just what you wanted. Look at you, cool guy, you got it. I see the parties and diamonds sometimes when I close my eyes. 6 months of torture you sold to some forbidden paradise. I loved you truly.

happens because the world is waiting. Waiting for one child. Black, white, yellow. No one knows. By a trial, they will grow up and turn tears to laughter, hate to love, war to peace, and everyone to everyone's neighbor, and the mystery and the suffering will be worst to be forgotten forever.